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1: I know what you want. Don't cuss me out. Okay, what's up?
2: 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And then call me. I need that
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1: 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That's going to be your shot to win the bag. And I'm sorry, Chris, but I was halfway through your album, the Drake Drop 3, and now I ain't listening to nobody, dude. It's a Got Lotto and Mariah up next. Keep it live.

94.1 The Beat. Also this weekend, because I was sick, I was watching Netflix. Worst Ex Ever, the Wade Wilson one? Excuse me, who's putting money on his books? Let me know. Even if it's got King Combs and Trey Songz on the way.

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Savannah's number one for hip-hop and R&B, 94.1 The Beat. Everybody needs some cash. That's why we got more keywords coming back this morning, 9 a.m. sharp, every hour out to that. 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Hit that right mic. 3 minutes. I got Don Toliver, Body, Lauryn Hill's up next.

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0: 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Are you listening to us, Dad? It's Ashley and Tuiz. What's up?
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0: Okay.
1: I'm an Amazon delivery driver for a living.
0: Well, girl, just be on top.

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1: Double R with the factory rims. 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

We're number one in the streets and our community, 94.1 The Beat. What's up, it's Ariel with you on this Wednesday morning. Still got Jordan Anatuji, Mariah the Scientist headed in your direction. And at 9 a.m., your chance to win $1,000. Your final week, good luck.

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I used to think about immature things. You know, like, do you love me? Do you want me? Are you gonna call me like you said you would? Is this really your real phone number?

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What's up, it's Ariel with you on this Wednesday morning. Still got Bossman, D-Lo, Don Toliver headed in your direction. Plus, do we know now what's happening with Drake and his UMG contract? Don't worry, I'm going to get into what I know so far in about 10 minutes of music. Right now, Chris Brown Residuals. Thanks for listening.

That's number one for hip-hop and R&B. 94.1 The Beat. What's up, it's Ariel with you on this Wednesday morning. We are in the final stretch for your chance to win $1,000. 9 a.m. is when those keywords start again.

We're number one in the streets and our community. 94.1 The Beat. What's up? It's Ariel with you on this Wednesday morning. You know what I've been streaming? One has been decent. The other has gotten on my last nerve. We'll get into it in three more songs. Tuesday is next.

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0: It's like I watch y'all show in the morning. Like, you guys are the voices of the morning.
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0: It's DJ Envy, Jess Hilarious, Charlamagne Tha God. We are the Breakfast Club. Let's get in some front page news. Now, last night, the conference finals game one, the Knicks beat the Cavaliers 115-104. They were down 22 points with 7 minutes left in the fourth quarter. They came back to tie it and went into overtime.
1: And salute to everybody who listens to us on Real 106.1 in Cleveland. Okay.
0: Mm-hmm. Oh.
1: We salute you, too.
0: Yeah, salute you, yeah. Okay. Salute to Andrew and Kara and the Watts family and everybody from Ohio. We bust your ass last night.
2: Oh, man.
0: Huh?
2: His in-laws.
1: Oh, yeah, in-laws.
2: In-laws.
1: Yeah, yeah, yeah.

0: It's a good time to get going in and around Savannah right now. Good morning. Everything's looking good. Interstates are checking in clear. Major highways, no major accident stalls or delays on said major highways. From the iHeart Savannah Traffic Center, I'm Art Madden-Marang.
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6: UCLA softballer Megan Grant extended her own NCAA home run record with her 39th and 40th dingers of the season this past weekend against South Carolina. With UCLA advancing to the Super Regionals, Grant will look to continue adding to that record number. And after graduating, she'll play for the expansion Portland Cascade in the AUSL. 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
8: Good morning, everyone. Patchy fog is possible this morning, so just be careful. Otherwise, we're tracking a clear sky with temperatures mild in the 60s. Our high temperatures are back into the upper 80s to low 90s, with sunshine through the afternoon. I'm meteorologist Alyssa Carsley.
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3: Hello, who's this?
4: Hi, this is Teresa.
5: Hey, Teresa, where you calling from?
6: Teresa.
4: I'm calling from West. Hey, Jeff. West Philly, I'm sorry.
5: Hey, West Philly.
3: He's Teresa from West Philadelphia, born and raised.
5: Get it off your
3: chest.
5: On the
3: playground is where you spend most of your days.
6: All right.
3: What?
4: Sure. Good morning, guys.
5: Good morning.
3: Peace.
6: Good morning.
4: Yeah, I want to get off my chest the topic that you guys were just talking about with the government. I 120% agree with Charlamagne. Like, how can we not be outraged right now with this government? Mm-hmm. And like DJ, and he said, what can we possibly do about it?
5: Yeah, I mean, people are outraged, but what's next? Like, what can we do against Donald Trump and his team? Like,
3: well, I can tell you what's going to happen. What's going to happen is, you know, a lot of people are going to take that hurt and that pain, and they're going to start taking it to the streets. Like, that's just what happens in situations like this. You can't constantly keep your foot on the neck of people economically and expect those people not to snap when they watching your whole administration get fat while they starve. They're going to snap. That's just the reality of the situation.
4: And that's what I'm saying. Then I feel like when people can get on the internet and find people on TikTok in 2.5 seconds, that's what we need to do, is come together and have that same energy in the street.
3: It's going to happen. It's inevitable. Mm-hmm.
5: I mean, even the IRS thing, you know, the IRS has really hurt a lot of families, people that didn't file right or had a bad accountant and just owe a little bit of money, a couple $1,000s, and can't pay it and are behind and all that. And to hear that he got his $100 million tax fine wiped. $100 million.
3: We also got to stop comparing everyday working class people to the president of the United States of America. Now, the president shouldn't be abusing his power.
5: Well, that's my point. Right. Like, you know,
3: everyday working class people don't even have that type of power.
5: Right.
3: At all.
5: But if somebody owes $2,000 to the IRS and they're paying $100 a month and it's hurting them monthly or even more, and he just wiped out $100 million, how does that make them feel? You know what I mean? It's crazy to me. Mm-hmm. Hello, who's this?
7: Hello.
5: Hey, good morning.
7: Good morning. My name is Brina Harris. I just wanted to say good morning to Charlamagne.
3: Good morning, Dr. Harris.
7: I wish listen to y'all every morning, but today is my 50th birthday.
3: Hey.
5: Happy birthday.
3: Where you calling from?
7: I just wanted to announce that. I'm so excited. I even reached 50 nowadays. We don't do that.
3: That's right. Where you calling from?
7: I'm calling from Monroeville, New Jersey.
3: Okay.
5: New Jersey. All right.
3: Happy 50.
5: What you doing for your 50th?
7: Working.
5: Well, what's your Cash App? Maybe I throw a little dollar, little something in your Cash App for lunch today.
7: Oh, thank you. It's Diva All Day. Diva Nurse All Day.
5: Okay, Diva Nurse All Day. I'm assuming you're a nurse.
6: She said doctor.
7: Yes. I'm a pediatric nurse.
3: This is a good milestone birthday because all people got to do is give you $50. That's it. Here you go.
6: Period.
3: Here you go.
5: I was gonna pay for a slice or two today and something to drink. I got you today.
7: That worked. Thank you so much. I love you guys.
5: And that's your Cash App, right? Diva Nurse All Day?
7: Diva Nurse All Day, yeah.
5: All right, I'm going to throw a little money in there for your birthday. Happy birthday, mama.
7: Thank you.
5: Get it off your chest. 800-585-1051. If you need to vent, hit us up now. It's The Breakfast Club. Good morning.
1: The Breakfast Club.
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42: Hello, who's this?
43: Hey, this is Shay.
42: Hey, what's up, Shay? Get it off your chest.
43: Yes. Have y'all been keeping up with y'all boy Michael Blackson?
42: No, what happened?
44: Oh, my God, girl. I didn't see the episode because Love and Hip Hop Miami is not my favorite, but I have been seeing, like, snippets or whatever. But him and Rod have been going at it, huh? It's been crazy on there, huh?
42: Love and Hip Hop still come on?
43: My thing is, yes, what do Rod expect when you give a man all that freedom? He done made another baby. What's she expected, though?
44: Crazy. But look, that, oh, my God, that's what I was saying. That's what we were trying to tell her back when we did the show. What was it? Oh, my God, relationship therapy or something like that. Like, he was literally being, like, straight up with her. And you know they had a contract in place where she gave him a certain amount of women per month that he could sleep with as long as it's the
43: and
44: same
43: then he done
44: one.
43: Made a baby.
44: Girl, and then made a baby. It's like you can't, like, give a man that much rope. You know what I'm saying?
42: Well, she gave him enough rope
43: and
42: to hang himself.
43: And last night he was laid up with a girl for Flavor of Love.
44: Crazy. Oh, yes. What's her name? It's not Hoops. Is it Hoops or... Who was
43: nah,
44: it? No, it's not Hoops. It's somebody else. Girl, it was Bucky, because remember she used to have a big-ass teeth. How they smaller now, I think.
42: Bucky's still on Love and Hip Hop? What the hell is going on? What are y'all talking about?
44: Well, Michael Blackson.
42: I don't want to know. I do not want to catch up.
44: I
42: don't want to know. Okay. I don't have no questions.
44: Bye, Shay.
42: I really didn't know.
43: Have a good morning.
44: All right. And all the houses be looking like Airbnbs. It don't be nothing to show that it's their house.
42: No pictures, no
44: nothing.
42: I swear I didn't know Love and Hip Hop still came on.
44: Yeah. Love and Hip Hop Miami. I'm still an avid Love and Hip Hop Atlanta watcher, but New York is off. It's just the two franchises now, Miami and Atlanta.
45: I didn't know Michael Blackson lived in Miami. I thought he was in Cali. Yeah. Or Atlanta.
44: No, he lives in both. He lives in Cali and he lives in Miami. And him and Rada do the show in Miami. Love and Hip Hop, Miami.
0: All right.
1: What you got in the latest? They said you can report on anything except for Real Housewives.
44: Oh,
1: Real Housewives fans say you're not talking about the Real Housewives today,
44: y'all.
1: They don't want to hear nothing from Lowe.
44: We are not going there today, but there's a new episode Sunday, so we'll be back. But the BET Award, the BET Award 2026 nominations are here. Cardi B is one of the most nominated artists of the award show. But there is an artist who feels like BET missed the mark. So we're going to get into that.
2: Always somebody who felt like that.
44: Yeah, I think it'll open up a conversation a bit. And speaking of missing the mark, we're going to talk about Clarissa Shields today, too, because she's saying that the reports have missed the mark on her and she's threatening legal action.
1: Her hand ain't missed that young lady's face, though.
44: Damn. Oh, we're going to get into it. She clarifying all the things.
5: All right, we'll get into that next. It's The Breakfast Club. Good morning.
9: The Breakfast Club.
10: Hey, what's up, y'all? It's your girl, Jess Hilarious. Get tickets now to see I Love Boosters in theaters this Friday. From Boots Riley, the director of Sorry to Bother You, I Love Boosters is a crazy heist comedy that's wildly hilarious and downright insane. When a group of shoplifters take aim at a cutthroat fashion maven, all bets are off in a comedy that is being hailed as one of the year's wildest, most adventurous movies. The comedy of the summer, I Love Boosters, opens in theaters this Friday. Get your tickets right now. And I used to be one too myself, y'all, so y'all know I got to see this.
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13: 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Press the button.
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0: the best wife that you could know, and she's always in pain, and she never shows it. Like, she has PCOS and sciatica, and we've been dealing with a lot with my grandma and my mom these last 10 years, and she's just been a rider the whole time, keeping positive vibe with me and the kids. So I just wanted to call and shine a light on her and tell her that she's one of the strongest women that I know, and I'm happy to have found her in my life.
1: That's, wow. Imagine that, Ashley, all the sacrifices she's making, being in pain herself, but being the rock for everybody else.
0: Our kids don't know any different. We just keep moving, but just like any other adult, we got to keep grinding, and I can't ask for a better family. So.
1: Oh, that's beautiful. And I know you make her happy, too.
0: Oh, yeah, that definitely. And I appreciate you saying that.
1: Okay. Well, thank you for calling. Shout out to Eric and Ashley.
2: Yep.
0: Thanks, B-Dot. Thanks, Angela.
1: All right.
0: I listen to the show all the time. I appreciate all y'all help and all y'all positive vibes.
2: No doubt, man.
1: We appreciate you. Thank you for calling.
0: Thank you. You have a great day.
1: That was Shine a Light, 800-292-5150, in case you couldn't get through. And B-Dot.
2: Yo.
1: When we come back, let's normalize glazing the bros.
2: Let's not.
1: All right. 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We'll tell you what that ad is looking like. It's pretty funny.
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1: Let's never forget that Drake is an actor.
2: He is.
1: It's way up.
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2: For the rest of today, we're tracking lovely sunshine with very warm temperatures in the upper 80s to low 90s. A light southeast wind continues through this afternoon. Overnight, still tracking a clear sky with temperatures mild in the upper 60s to low 70s.
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0: News, dishing the news that relates to you. These stories are flying under the radar.
1: All right, it's way up with Angela Yee. It's me and B-Dot.
2: Good job, B-Dot.
3: Yeah.
1: And this is interesting. The Donald Trump administration is saying that there are big payouts coming for the defendants for the January 6th riots. There's a fund now that's over $1.7 billion to pay restitution to those who suffered weaponization and lawfare at the hands of the government. So those insurrectionists, some of them, by the way, who assaulted police officers, more than 100 police officers were injured during the Capitol riot. Over 1,600 people were charged with crimes related to that, but Donald Trump pardoned and erased the record of all those people in a sweeping act of clemency last year. Now there's a fund that is going to give them some reparations. And here's what Donald Trump had to say.
4: This is reimbursing people that were horribly treated. They've been, in some cases, imprisoned wrongly. They paid legal fees that they didn't have. They've gone bankrupt. Their lives have been destroyed. And they turn out to be right. I mean, it was a terrible period of time in the history of our country. These were people that were weaponized and really treated brutally by a system that was so corrupt.
3: Imagine being black. It's like a stimulus check, man. It's crazy.
1: There was like one black guy there, so yeah. I guess they probably won't give him any money. but I will say right now, two police officers who helped defend the U.S. Capitol from that attack by the Trump supporters sued. They're suing today. They want to block anyone, including the rioters, from receiving payouts from that $1.776 billion settlement fund. They filed that federal lawsuit after they defended the fund's creation during a congressional hearing. That's where you heard Donald Trump speaking at that congressional hearing. So we'll see what happens, but hopefully this is disgusting.
3: How many people are getting paid out?
1: I'm not sure exactly how many people it's going to be, but again, 1,600 people were charged, over 1,600 people with crimes related to January 6th. All right. Now, in other news, a settlement between Donald Trump and the IRS that created that $1.8 billion anti-weaponization fund was expanded to also bar additional tax investigations into him, his family, and his businesses.
3: Wow.
1: So they can't even ever prosecute or pursue any claims related to anybody affiliated with him.
3: I wonder if that works for my credit card companies.
1: Are you affiliated with him?
3: I might be.
1: I think so. So this is insane.
3: That's
1: right.
3: Wild.
1: Now, I do want to say this is absolutely disgusting and insane, and everybody needs to be really disgusted and talking about this. All right, that is your Under the Radar. We have the Way Up Mix at the top of the hour. Plus, we have Daryl Spencer joining us. You might have seen him on Shark Tank. He got a $500,000 offer from Rashawn Williams. He's also a preferred grooming partner for the National Basketball Players Association.
3: Hey.
1: And number two in men's grooming on TikTok Shop.
3: Nice.
1: So he already was lit. So now we got this investment, but he'll be joining us for Wealth Wednesday about his brand, Crowned Skin. Daryl Spencer will be here today. It's Way Up.
5: Ask me what I got.
0: The Way Up Mix kicks off at the top of the hour on Way Up with Angela Yee.
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1: For the rest of today, we're tracking lovely sunshine with very warm temperatures in the upper 80s to low 90s. A light southeast wind continues through this afternoon. Overnight, still tracking a clear sky with temperatures mild in the upper 60s to low 70s.
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24: 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Next Thursday on Hulu, the season two premiere of Deli Boys. Next Thursday over on Paramount Plus, the fourth season launch of Criminal Minds Evolution. And next Friday on Apple TV, the series start of Star City, as well as the John Travolta film, Propeller One Way Night Coach.
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0: 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Hey!
1: Back. Yeah, she back at it. Bring it, bring in the Mac. Way Up with Angela Yee is on.

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2: Good afternoon, everyone. We're still tracking very warm afternoon temperatures in the upper 80s to low 90s. A light southeast wind will continue through tonight with a few clouds overhead. Morning temperatures tomorrow start off warm in the upper 60s to low 70s.
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3: What's up? It's Way Up with Angela Yee. It's me and B-Dot.
4: Yes, it is.
5: Good job, B-Dot.
3: What a great day today.
4: It went so fast.
3: Shout out to Daryl Spencer for joining us. Make sure you pick up some Crown Skin. But amazing story. If you haven't seen a Shark Tank episode, go back and watch that.
4: Yeah.
3: Listen, he has definitely taken a business and grown it into 8 figures even before Shark Tank. Now things are flying off the shelves.
4: Shark Tank's one of my favorite shows too, so
3: it is.
4: To him.
3: You see, they're moving to film that at Tyler Perry Studios in Atlanta.
4: Really?
3: Yeah.
4: I didn't know that.
3: So shout out to him and Crown Skin. Also, thank you to everybody who called in today for Ask Yee, for Tell Us a Secret.
4: Mm-hmm.
3: With some spicy ones today.
4: It was. I think I might leave here and get a spicy margarita. I just want to celebrate 20 years because tomorrow will be my 20th anniversary of me graduating college. So I feel like...
3: Are you going to the reunion?
4: Yes, it's called Homecoming. So yeah, I will be there, you know, later this year. But
3: yeah, but you have a special reunion. It's a 20th anniversary reunion.
4: Yeah, some of my friends, we're going to get together and just reminisce.
3: Wow, when's the last time you've been there? It's in Delaware, right?
4: Delaware State University. It's been a while.
3: Sheesh, look at that. A lot of people went there too.
4: Yeah, we did, man. Shout out to Lauren LaRosa.
3: Well, that should be fun.
4: Yeah, man.
3: Happy 20th anniversary
4: to
3: you. And I do want to shout out the Urban Resource Institute. I'm actually hosting their gala tonight alongside Tommy Davidson.
4: Where's my invite?
3: Come on.
4: All right, cool.
3: Yes, but the theme this year is stronger, and this is for celebrating survivors who have found the courage to rebuild their lives. The staff that shows up with compassion and expertise, and of course, the supporters. We're raising money, so that's what it is. But I'll tell you all about it tomorrow and about last night.
4: Let's do it.
3: For sure. And this is your show, so you have the last word.
6: I got a homeboy named Rob, man. He was with his girl, Christy, when we was in high school. You know, they was tight. And me and her went and did some things together for like a 2-week period. And I never told him, man, and they f***ed around, stayed together, had a kid at 09.
7: Yeah, first of all, much love from Jersey. My name's Ward Worthy, up-and-coming artist / chef. I do a lot of giving back in the community. Just wanted to come on here and shine some light and spread some light and positivity and love. Send it all over the world, you know, in these dark times. And shout out to you, Yee, for having a fire platform and for keeping us all entertained on the daily.
1: Going way up,
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Radio Boss, everybody, Chaotic, come on, made it back to that Women Crushing Wednesday. Listen, if you want Baby to do a little something strange for some change, that's all I'm saying. And you know, hey, look, anytime.

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1: Good afternoon, everyone. We're still tracking very warm afternoon temperatures in the upper 80s to low 90s. A light southeast wind will continue through tonight with a few clouds overhead. Morning temperatures tomorrow start off warm in the upper 60s to low 70s.
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Radio Boss Hard Body, Kiati, Grind With Me, Pretty Ricky, send it out to Kiana. Hey, finna go grab him. Keisha say she's trying to roll it real quick, girl. Roll it in the car before they get in there. Residuals, Chris Brown on the way.

0: We're number one in the streets and our community. 94.1 The Beat. Radio Boss Hoy Body Kiati, congratulations in order Don Toliver, the first rap album to actually go platinum this year. E85 Don Toliver and Mutt Leon Thomas. On the way, 5 minutes, top of the hour, your next $1,000 keyword.
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0: shaped like a number 8. 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Make him fast like Liz Race. Ride Six Flags with my hands up. 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Act tough, get your mans. 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
2: Good for him, man.
1: 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I met him a couple times. Real nice guy. Coming up, we got the No Cap News on the way.

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